From 1983, The Eurythmics, The Amazing Annie Lennox, and Love is a Stranger, from the album Sweet Dreams. And before that, I played you The Specials, of course, and Ghost Town from 1980.

from 1989, from the album The Raw and the Cooked. It's The Fine Young Cannibals. And this next one is Edie Brickell.

This is Edie Brickell from 1989, What I Am. You're listening to The Thursday Night Show. I'm Hardy Miltz. I'm playing some of my favourite tunes from the last 12 months. I would say follow us in the chat room, but it appears the chat room has got gremlins. That's too bad. I think you'll like this next one.

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And it appears the chat room is back. Hooray! Do join us if you can. And this next tune should ring a bell for most people, I think.

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Happy Mondays, Sean Ryder, of course, from the album Thrills, Pills and Bellyaches from 1990.

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People say that back then, she really wasn't that crazy.

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Meanwhile, an old couple argues inside the Queen's.

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They go into the 7-Eleven, and I keep walking.

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And this, of course, is the Eels and Susan's House. What an amazing tune.

0: Another one of my heroes, Björk, from 1993, Venus as a Boy. And this next tune is only from, well, it's from 2013, and I can't listen to this without crying. See how you get on with it.
1: Tom was born in 1942 with eyes of blue, and the doctor said his birth was far too fast. His heart stopped twice, but yet he survived. As he took his first breath, his mother took her last. And his father knew that he wasn't to blame, but he never quite looked at Tom the same.

0: went to the moped store, said fuck it. 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And I'm like, honestly, I don't know nothing about mopeds. He said,
1: I got the one for you, follow me.
0: Ooh, it's too real, chromed out mirror, I don't need a windshield. Banana seat, I can't it be on

This is the Scimitones from earlier this year. And before that, I played you Macklemore and Lewis and Downtown. I love that tune. And before that was Lucy Spraggan and Tea and Toast from 2013.

What a tune that was. That was Electronic from 2014, I think, and Pimpernickel. And before that was the Simmertones, Run For Your Life, from earlier this year. So this is the last one from me. Coming up next is a new act, I believe, Alex Croft. I can't wait to hear what he's going to be playing. And after Alex, another new act, Sophie Wilson. Once again, I have no idea what she's going to be playing. And at 11 o'clock, the return of The Messiah. And at midnight, DJ Gadget, who will no doubt be playing another amazing selection of trance. And if we're lucky, he'll play on. He'll play on beyond 1 o'clock. He'll play on until the early hours, until we're all so tired we can barely type.

So you've been listening to Hardy Milts on the Thursday night show. I do hope you've enjoyed the last 2 hours, playing some of my favourite tracks from the last year. Alex Croft is up next. Do join us in the chat room. I will speak to you all next week.

So hello, I'm Alex Croft. Welcome to the Thursday Night Show. Thanks, Hardy Milts. That was a great set. I'm going to be playing a mix of genres, some new music, and maybe even some Christmas songs.

I, you know, I like Elvis since I was a little boy in my country, Hong Kong, you know. I love all his music. And later on, I saw all his movies. I think he's a pretty good-looking guy, Elvis Presley.

Thank you, Doom. And, yeah. I'll be back next month. Bye.

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a good full 2 hours from Ziying. To my dismay, I missed Hardy, but that's what catch-up's for. I had the joy of managing to catch a little bit of Coco, who opened this evening. You are listening to the D1 Radio Hour. It is the Thursday night show. It is our last show of 2022, the year in which we turned 10 years old. I am D1 Radio. I am with you through until midnight. Listening anywhere in the world, somewhere or other, do feel free to come and join us in the chat room. Shadowboxer recognizes the tune. Yeah, that's right. This is a cover. Tonight, as a broadcast DJ that typically plays songs from the 20th century on the Thursday night show, I'm going to attempt to play songs that are brackets mostly from 2022. Taking a leaf out of the Milt's book, I'm going for new music. That was a version of Aphex Twin's Avril 14th by Vanessa Wagner. I'm going to shut up. Let's turn it up now.

So I suppose, strictly speaking, I should tell you what some of these songs are as well, if you are hearing them for some of the first time. This is Charlotte Adigéry and Bolus Pupil, who I had never heard of until I put this song together, this track list together. The track is called Ceci n'est pas un cliché, and the album is Topical Dancer. One album from this year, as most of them have been.

Selfish Soul and Sudan Archives, or by Sudan Archives. Natural Brown Prom Queen was the album there. Oh, what a fantastic bass line that was too. Alright, this is one of the rare times you'll hear me playing a Spanish song. This is Rosalia and La Fama.

was very good too. That was featuring The Weeknd. That was Rosalia and La Fama from the album Motomami. This is PVA. Which, when I was a lad, was a kind of glue.

And because I think we should, I'm going to dedicate this song to Vivian Westwood, who has passed away today, aged 81.

That was Hero Man from the album Blush by PVA. I stumbled across most of these tracks from critics' lists at the end of the year or a catalogue I picked up in a record shop. A very weird turning up in a record shop. This was chosen by many critics as the album of the year, and once again you find D1 Radio playing Beyoncé.

It's always a pleasure to see so many of you in the chat room. If you are not down in the chat room, do get on down to www.thethursdaynightshow.com and join the rest of the gang hanging out there. You are tuned in to D1 Radio Hour. This is 2022 in review on the Thursday Night Show. And we're back again yet with Beyoncé.

0: She is a veritable force of nature, is she not? That was from the album Renaissance and Break My Soul. Let's keep it hip-hop. This is Kendrick Lamar. They still like, whoa,
1: yeah. Take off the fufu, take off the cloud chase, take off the Wi-Fi, take off the money phone, take off the car loan, take off the flex and the white loss. Take off the weird-ass jewelry, I'ma take 10 steps, then I'm taking off top off. Take off the fabricated streams and the microwave memes, it's a real world outside. Take off your idols, take off the runway, take off the Cairo. Take off the Sandro, pay 5 days stay, take off for the meal, hella follow. Take off the far flat, take off perception, take off the cop with the iPad. Take off the allure, take off the unsure, take off decisions I lack. Take off the fake deep, take off the fake woke, take off the I'm broke, I care. Take off the gossip, take off the new logic, that if I'm rich, I'm real. Take off the should nail, take off the doge, take off the Birkin bag. Take all that designer bullshit off, and what do you have?

From the album Mr. Morale and the Big Steppers, as Kendrick Lamar and N95. How's your 2022 been, folks? Let us know in the chat room. It's been a heck of a year, right? Let's keep it hip-hop. This is Danger Mouse and Black Thought.

Danger Mouse and Black Thought, and was Because, featuring Joey Badass Russ and Dylan Cartledge. It's from the album Cheat Codes. Well, I'll tell you what, I've been digging back into 2022 and finding all this stuff that I never heard the first time around. Do you know who put an album out in 2022?

That's right. This was the latest album from Elvis Costello and the Imposters. Those of you with as long a memory as mine may recall that bunch of artists, musicians. And the album's called The Boy Named If, and the track was called Magnificent Hurt. This is an act called Big Joni.

Oh, that was pretty fabulous, wasn't it? That was Big Joni and Happier Still from the album Back Home. And it's not just new acts to me. It's older acts that have put new albums out in 2022, too. This is an act I first saw in 1991, 1992. When did Spiritualize come out?

fantastic, wasn't that brilliant? From the album Everything Was Beautiful. And wasn't it just? It was spiritualized. And always together with you. And the next track was from the number one album of my apparently local record shop, which I went into a few weeks ago. When was the last time I went into a record shop? I cannot believe the price of vinyl these days. Shocking. This is a band called Just Mustard.

Perhaps unsurprisingly, Hardy Milts was well ahead of me on this one, but he does listen to new music. I only hear it on the Thursday night show for the first time. That was Just Mustard and I Am You from the album Heart Under. This is Katie J. Pearson, who I assume Hardy's also played.

0: As Hardy has correctly identified in the chat, that was Alligator from the album Sound of the Morning by Katie J. Pearson. I'm digging the fact that there's loads of great new music released, at least this year. Now, Hardy, did you also play Alabaster de Plume?
1: Don't do it. Don't forget your precious. I remember my pin.

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That was Alabaster de Plume. And don't forget your precious. Now, the last few songs are not all strictly 2022ers. They relate to artists that are no longer with us. Not that long ago, we lost Martin Duffy of Primal Scream. This is from their last album, Chaosmosis. Hard to make it through this world alone. When the light gets in. Love

Welcome to the chat room, Voice of Doom. You're listening to D1 Radio Hour on the Thursday night show, our very last show of 2022. We'll be back for 2023, though.

0: Now, I love discovering this track. Obviously, I was very saddened to hear about the passing of Martin Duffy. But I was even more saddened to hear about the passing of Terry Hall not that long ago. This one takes me back. Very much so.
1: Have we actually found a dance track, Fred, that you really like?
2: Yeah.
1: But you don't like anything, you curmudgeonly old bastard.
2: It's the kind of tune that I'll watch a drag act do a stage routine to, you know?
1: You should do this as burlesque.
3: I need to explain one last thing to you.

0: puff on that, whatever it is.
1: It's like you've just had sex.
0: Is that a post-coital cigarette, Fred?
1: No, it's a special sailor's Navy cut tobacco rolling cigarette, David. It's all the rage. I'm just trying to be as authentic as possible.
0: Are you gonna get a case of herpes then and syphilis?
1: Well, what can I say? I mean, we've already gone overboard, David.
0: I'll tell you about that in a minute. Until then, let's get complete cheese with the Norb. Sponsored by Finnish Cheese Norb. This is Army of Lovers. And yes, I know all the words.

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Well, good afternoon, Thursday night show. I trust you're all in rude health. My name is Ian Joliet. This is the 5 o'clock cocktail hour, and you are very welcome to join me for a stiff one. The sun is well and truly over the yard arm, which can mean only one thing. My glass is charged. So if you're sitting comfortably, then we'll begin with Steve Reich. Cheers.

Well, that was obviously delightful. You don't need me to tell you that, but it was. God, I felt as though I was coming over a little bit John Peel there. Oh, dear. It's probably quite unnecessary, and I am not worthy indeed to touch the hem of his caftan, or something along those lines. Hello there, how are you? My name is Ian Joliet. You are listening to the 5 o'clock Cocktail Hour, and more broadly, let me welcome you as I open the portals on a weekly basis, more generally, speaking to another week on the Good Ship Thursday night show. I have all manner of oral delights for you this evening, and we started with an early evening epic, courtesy of Steve Reich. Steve Reich, with considerable assistance from a gentleman called Alvaro Herán. Now, Steve Reich, very familiar to me, and you, quite possibly, indeed. Alvaro, young Alvaro here, is new to these ears. He is Korean, don't you know? This biog is, on the one hand, mercifully brief. On the other hand, I think somewhat slightly lost in translation. I'll read it verbatim, and you can kind of probably read between the lines. Alvaro is, it says here, a soul-based composer. Alvaro Herán has dedicated most of his outcome to chamber music for acoustic media, with premieres in Asia, Australia, Europe, and the Americas. So make it what you will of that. But I will say, this isn't the first time that he has tackled the mighty Reich. He has indeed done versions of another of my favourite Steve Reich pieces, which is Electric Counterpoint, which he released in 2022. This, however, now what he's done here, I have to say, I think it's interesting. I think it's delightful to listen to. I love the sparring counterpoint between the guitars, all of which are played by him. But if Nagoya Guitars, because that's the name of the track, is unfamiliar to you, that's because in its original form, Steve Reich released the piece as Nagoya Marimbas. Oh, yes. But yes, very much a one-man band operation, Alvaro, albeit borrowing the music of Steve Reich. He played the guitars, he recorded the music, he also edited and mixed it, and self-released it just for good measure. But very fine. Deserves more investigation, I believe. Some thoughts there. All right then, time for this week's lullaby section, my friends. Help you climb the wooden hill to Bedfordshire. Parts 1 and 2, starting with Sanoy. This is Reverse.

Fit no more.

Well, I confess I was moderately concerned that part one of the lullaby section this evening would not fulfill its stated aims and remit, by which I mean taking you on a weekly basis to the bleeding edge of soporific pop and the home of tranquilizing bangers. However, I think the part two definitely calmed any fevered brows which may possibly have been exercised during part one. So, in the order which you heard them, I played you a brand new single by Sanoi. Okay, every time I do this, I mentally chastise myself and figuratively slap myself on the wrist because for the uninitiated, the 5 o'clock cocktail hour is almost exclusively a new music show. Everything I'm playing this evening is hot off the press, like a tray of freshly baked musical muffins. And if you're interested in anything I'm playing this evening, then I will be posting. Okay, I'm going to add a caveat here. I will post everything I'm playing this evening in the chat room, which you can find at thethursdaynightshow.com. I am encountering some technical issues at the moment, so the posting may be somewhat delayed, but it will be comprehensive in due course. But let me tell you with my mouth instead, and my associated face. So Sanoi's Reverse, a single which came out on the 6th of August on Loop Electronic Records, and if Sanoi is new to you. Originally hailing from Germany, Sanoi, otherwise known as Jonas Fischer, is a producer, DJ, and a key member in the electronic music scene in Rotorua, which I presume he's talking about New Zealand. He's graced the stage of many New Zealand and Australian festivals and clubs, where his deeply danceable DJ sets see him move seamlessly across warm melodic, groove-driven techno and beyond. Now, part of two. The lullaby section was an interesting meeting of minds. I can't claim to have any inside track on what brought them together, but I'm not even sure if you would have known that the original version of that track was by Jose Gonzalez. It was his track, Broken Arrows, but in this form, stretched out, elongated, and remixed by Portico Quartet. That came out on the 15th of August on Telegram, under license to Mute Records. Let's not dwell on that. Technical issues are fundamentally dull, and you do not need to worry your charming cranii. Anyway, where are we now? Now I'm not going to play that, am I? Yes, let's play this instead. I think at the moment, to be honest, my fevered brow could do with a little bit of calming itself. So let us play some laid-back hip-hop. That sounds fundamentally charming. Here we go.

A curious confection. I think we can all agree about that. This is the sound of Villager and Outer My Control. His name is in standard title case, but his track title is all caps. Maybe to convey quite how frenzied and deranged he feels at this moment. Now, I'm going to talk about this in the order you heard them. So we had some laid-back hip-hop there with some rather fruity lyrics, which, curiously, Anu Revolution, Anu Munshi, otherwise known as, picked up on in the chat room, which is very unlike her because she's a clean living lady and also a fine disc jockey and radio presenter. If you would care to join Anu in idle badinage and salacious repartee, please do. You can find the chat room at on the website at thethursdaynightshow.com. But never mind that now. Let me tell you about the music you have been listening to. It is taken from there's a single basically called The Edge. There's a number of artists involved in this. The main artist credited is Droogie Otis, who I confess is new to me. The track I played you is called The Edge. Did I mention that? I think I did. Good. It features Killer Mike. It's one of those things when I realised that I thought I knew slightly more of what I was talking about than it appears I do. And so now desperately trying to backpedal furiously. Yeah, okay, right. Yes, it is what I suspected it was. Droogie Otis is a collaboration between Madlib, who you're possibly, who knows, depends if you like hip-hop or not, I guess, but if you do, you're presumably familiar with Madlib, a collaboration between Madlib and Your Old Droog, and that gives you Droogie Otis, in addition to which, the tracker plays you, which is called The Edge, I think we've covered this now, features the vocal talents and stylings of Mr. Killer Mike. Right, that's probably quite enough of that. Now, as previously mentioned, I played you Out of My Control by Villager, who was a previous featured artist on the feature Wonky Donkey, an esoteric selection, which nevertheless kicks like a mule. Villager has previously, I mean, he's a person who seems to be card-carrying member of the Wonky Donk Society, given that he previously released an EP called Club Wonk. So it seems only logical that we should play this week's entrant into the Hall of Fame, by which I mean Annie Glass. And I owe this to Mr. Hardy Miltz, the man without whom the maitre d', the ever-present, who played this on his show 2 or 3 weeks ago. And unfortunately, Hardy is under the weather this week. So first of all, thank you, Hardy. And second of all, get well soon. This is Annie Glass. Assume the brace position if you feel the urge.

Wonky Donkey, an esoteric selection which nevertheless kicks like a mule. And this week, under the microscope, we find Annie Glass and a track called Phantasmagoria. Annie Glass is the persona of Cardiff-based electronic pop musician, producer and artist Annie Saunders. Glass sings in her native languages Welsh and Cornish, not unlike Gweno, the erstwhile Pipette, if you know her work. And in March 2020, released her self-produced debut album, Mirrors. Kind of like mirror with an ES on the end, which is awarded Welsh Album of the Year, no less, and shortlisted for the Welsh Music Prize. In September 2020, Annie released the Innis Arol, apologies for pronunciation, remix EP, which included a version by synth pop giants Orchestral Maneuvers in the Dark. This is where it gets doubly confusing, because she's also known for her work with the Pipettes, it says here. I don't know. I mean, yes, does this mean she's great friends with Gweno? Are they Welsh, Cornish adversaries? I don't know. I'm speculating wildly here. And therefore, we shall back away slowly. Yes, time then for this week's Zephyr Beeblebrox doubleheader, a featured artist of the week and two tracks there by them very good themselves. This week, we are looking at Glass Animals. And we start with something old, followed by something new. This is the stripped back version of Space Ghost, Coast to Coast.

So this is Glass Animals, the artist who we are taking a considered look at this week as very much the entirety of the Zephyr Beaver Rocks double header, two tracks related to a featured artist of the week. This week it is Glass Animals, Something Old and Indeed Something New. We started with the stripped back version of Space Ghost Coast to Coast on Wolf Tone Records, which came out 5 years ago now. I, at some point, I will get over my embarrassment about this, but essentially, if I've written about it at the time, it feels kind of useful to remember what I thought about it then, and also, you know, beats me gibbering on aimlessly like this rather than telling you something more considered. But anyway, I still feel slightly coy about it. Definitely 2020's best song named after an animated parody talk show. It's true. It's a thing on Adult Swim. If you're aware of that, I'll post a link in the chat room, of course. Specifically the stripped back version, which is rougher, tougher, and consequently better than the original from current album Dreamland. So that was first out of the traps. And following that, I played you something brand new and fresh off the delivery table. That makes no sense at all. But nevertheless, the track I played you is called Vampire Bat. Now, why is that not doing what I want it to do? That's annoying. There we go. Vampire Bat, new single by Glass Animals, which came out on the 8th of August. If the artist is unfamiliar to you, then let me tell you that. Having given life to the record-breaking international hit Heat Waves from the critically revered Dreamland, the globally adored and platinum-selling British band Glass Animals, I mean, this is their words, not mine, have announced, now hang on a minute, this is talking about last year's album, which was called I Love You So. Can we say fucking much at this time of the evening? Well, I just have. So it goes on to say, I mean, I'm assuming there is a forthcoming album this year as well, but it's not out yet. So on the subject of last year's album, along with their 2024 tour of Earth, Creatures in Heaven is the sublime first glimpse into, now this is not very helpful, is it? 10 intimate love stories set against the backdrop of the universe, he says, now speeding up to finish this as soon as possible, and affirming that human connection and the love between us is much bigger, more important, and more complex than anything else. According to my streaming service of choice, Glass Animals are the 315th most popular act in the world, which I find, I mean, 315, you know, that's a long chart, but at the same time, there's a lot of music in the world. I'd be pretty happy with being 315th most popular. Something to think about there. Now then. Right. Sorry, let's move on, shall we? I'm being distracted, which is poor. Let me press this button here. Oh, no, hang on. Oh, dear, oh, dear, oh, dear. Let's press a different button altogether. yikes. primarily of interest to myself. I will be honest about that. But nevertheless, here is some lovely music, which I hope you enjoy too. Here's an opportunity to read my mind. Why don't we? An exercise in radio telepathy. If you can tell me, this is a track by Barry Can't Swim, who collaborating with O'Flynn, taken off his current album. I'm going to see Barry Can't Swim tomorrow in my local park. I can walk there. I'm delighted. But which artist does this put me in mind of right about now?

So, this is, as previously mentioned, Barry Can't Swim in collaboration with O'Flynn. The track is called Kimpton, and it is taken from his brand new album, which is called Loner. It came out on Ninja Tune Records, the Mighty Ninja Tune, on the 11th of July. Now, if I can just lean over here for a moment. Okay. Barry Can't Swim. Is he new to you? He's headlining the All Points East Festival in Victoria Park tomorrow, which is where I am off to. I'm delighted to say, second on the bill, get this, Orbital. Oh, my God. I once went all the way to Hungary to see Orbital. Not that I'm complaining. I had a wonderful time. I also went all the way to Lulworth Castle in Dorset to see Orbital, only to find myself at a festival which, for the first time of any festival I've ever been to, the last day of this festival, the Sunday, basically a massive storm came in on the Saturday night and wiped out the last day of the festival. So that was desperately sad and disappointing for me. But tomorrow I get to walk to my local park and see Orbital and Barry Can't Swim, which I'm jolly happy about. All right, let us have a look at the time, shall we? Let's get started with this. It's time for this week's Harvey Wallbanger, a fantastically fruity dance floor destroyer. And this week we are in the fine company of Weevil. And this track for your delectation is called Free.

label of Ninja Tune. So following me on the Thursday night show this evening, leaping off the sub bench like a radio salmon, ladies and gentlemen, it is D1 Radio, followed by Jan Travell, who's covering for Hardy Milts. Get well soon, Hardy, this evening. At 8 o'clock, you've got Coco, followed by Danny M, Eerie, DJ Gadget, 2 hours of Duna Vibe through the midnight hour, DJ Forbes and Nassim to finish.

0: My name's Ian Joliet. 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
1: David's fault this time.
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1: Look,
2: We're handing over now.
1: I was drunk, okay?
2: We're handing over now to the voice of doom. I've been David Devine, or he's been Muttley, and this reprobate to my side has been Fred Snow. Good night. I love you all.
3: Yes, we love you.
2: Now to the voice of doom. I've been David Devine, or he's been Muttley, and this reprobate to my side has been Fred Snow. Good night. I love you all.
3: Yes, we love you.
2: Now to the voice of doom. I've been David Devine, or he's been Muttley, and this reprobate to my side has been Fred Snow. Good night. I love you all. The voice of doom. I've been David Devine, or he's been Muttley, and this reprobate to my side has been Fred Snow.

0: really helps to take the mute off. Welcome, welcome, welcome to the Thursday Night Jam, of course, the Boys Team. You're listening to the DT Radio Hour. That was the Need Romantics. Boy, was that crazy. I do like the moniker, Broadcasting Without Standards. One of the finest yet. Congratulations on the new gig, Mr. Divinyl. And what a wonderful show that was. Great show before that from Chipko. Some beats that were getting confused on the live app, but the apps are going crazy. There's new app things happening on if you've been following the Thursday Night Show crew groups. And if you haven't, we haven't let the public know about that yet. So shh, if you're a member of the public, then what are you doing here? That's very weird. Anyway, a completely unplanned night of music coming up, but it probably involved jungle, drum and bass, and requests from the chat room. So if you're not already down there, get down to thethursdaynightshow.com and say hello to me. I'm in there. And I'm talking to myself. No, Kiwi Girl's going to do a runner. She always does. That left the conversation as I said it. D1 has just joined. Chipko's in. Ratty's in. Who else is in? I'm sure Hardy's in. He lives in there. Anyway, right, let's get on. Let's have some jungle, drum and bass, and requests in the chat.
1: 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Live on the Thursday Night Show. This is the voice of doom.

Kiwi Girls Come Back. I'm so glad. You always do a runner after David's set. They're so wonderful. The Need Romantics are something special. I think we should have a campaign to bring back Robert Hainault as well. Equally met with the same community. Now, I'm not watching my levels.

been before. That step set involves coming to the chat room, listening to a beat like this, and going, oh no, this ABBA number, or this Michael J. Fox number.

We're just having a debate here, me and Mastermind, about one of them was E flat and one of them was C, and I was working out which key was easiest to move, so we went from the E flat to F, because I think that was music was better than trying to move the C to an E flat. Who does E flat? And Mastermind was arguing it was B sharp. Which point? Yeah, he got a pretty stingy smack round the chops for that. That wasn't appropriate. What's going on? I've forgotten completely. Bloody Kate Bush is running. Oh. She's going to need some Fat Jungle.

Oh, we've got a request in from the D1 on the chat room there. I don't tell if Psycho Blaster is actually making a request there or is just saying strange things in the chat room. Is Rump Shaker a tune?

Well, D1, I'm going to mix this one blind. If this is another George Harrison, then you are the fourth Beatle. Just a scary thought, my next Voice of Doom show will be, I think, on the night of the American election.

I love that Gorillaz tune that Naringa pulled last week. Are you out there, Shutter Girl? Danny M, are you locked in? Who else is out there? Rap, what an awesome set earlier. Danger, love your sets. Shame to miss yours. Screw your neighbours, just play.

0: working for the Yankee Dollar.
1: Great thing about Mastermind requesting this tune is that I've got stories and stories and stories to tell to this tune. Because whenever I've soundchecked a big PA and I've set up for a festival or anything large outdoors, I religiously play UF Orb as my soundcheck album, and I don't let anything go out live on the main amps until I think that UF Orb is going to go out. So this is usually the very first sound at any gig I do. And it's like setting the table. It's just the most amazing tune. I was playing it on the beach for one of our Thursday night show gigs when we took the terrace over down at the White Horse. And I set up and I was playing it, and these bunch of sort of semi-dreads wandered past, and this guy stopped and doubled back and came up to me and started talking, and he'd worked with Alex Peterson mastering UFO. And it was the most mad coincidence. And I always will religiously play this to warm up a PA, and I think it's rude to start with a hello, hello, 1-2, testing 1-2. That's not what anyone wants to hear over a 4K rig. What they want to hear is this.

0: Eric Sorensen reports the Y2K bug. Well, it's been a no-show so far.
1: When the clocks turned to January 1, 2000, the world did not end. So what happened to all the doomsdayers that said it would?
2: That's where I did my exercises. That's my chin-up bar. This over here is my...
1: Many sheepishly returned to their daily lives.
2: These are my books.
1: But for some, the news of the non-event that was Y2K would take longer to arrive.
2: Angela's ashes? Yeah, I can just recite it to you. I know it off by heart.
1: Wow. Yeah. That's because they headed underground, motivated by the belief that they would be protected by makeshift bunkers.
2: I would put on plays with my pillow, and I passed the time a lot doing that.
1: Norman is not unlike other preppers who headed underground to protect themselves from Y2K. However, he is different in that he emerged this September, almost 14 years after the world was supposed to come to an end.
2: 5,006 days. Well, my name is Norman Feller, and I guess around these parts I'm best known as the guy who spent 14 years
3: spot on,
2: in a bunker.
3: Chip, exactly right. 14 years in a bunker.
2: I was part of a small group of people called the 15-year preppers. And what we believed was that, you know, Y2K would send the world into a fit of chaos, and it would have taken 15 years for the world to be inhabitable again.
1: Your decision to come up at 14 years, a year before you had planned, what prompted that?
2: Well, you have to understand that 15 years is a very long time to be by yourself in a windowless bunker underneath your backyard. As well as I became very curious as to whether or not I was right, and I chose to come up. And when I did, I discovered that
3: by the
2: world
3: way,
2: hadn't ended, and I had basically wasted 15 years of my life.
1: When this, Norman emerged,
3: this is how I met Old Father Shine.
1: His life that surprisingly had stayed the same. His house was still standing. His car was in the garage.
2: I get a little nervous around this many people, so.
1: But 14 years is a long time, and to Norman, a lot has changed.
4: Here we are,
2: yeah.
4: In a shopping mall that you used to visit before you were in your bunker. Did you
2: crazy.
4: See anything changed?
2: The big one for me is that everybody's got a personal telephone in their hand.
4: I suppose...
2: Look, everybody's looking at it. Where's all the music stores and the bookstores? So did acid rain just stop? Or I mean, I can't believe that The Simpsons is still on and they went and canceled Friends.
4: Well, Joey still went on to have his show. And of
2: which
4: course
2: is crazy, because Chandler was the one that everybody wanted to watch, right? You mind if we stop for a cigarette?
4: We'll have to go outside, yeah?
2: What?
1: Sadly, Norman's personal relationships have changed too.
5: Hi, I'm Debbie Feller Parkins, Norman's wife, Norman's ex-wife.
6: Come on in. This is my husband, Jim.
7: Hi, Norman.
6: Jim Parkins.
7: Jim Parkins. Pleasure to meet you.
2: Nice to meet you.
7: Yeah,
2: too,
7: welcome.
5: You know, at the time of Y2K, he sort of went crazy with the bunker and the survival, and I just didn't have the same opinion that the world was going to, you know, go so awry. And I wasn't invited into Norman's bunker.
2: I'm just here to apologize to you, Demi. I'm, of course, very sorry that I had abandoned you.
6: Well, thank you, Norman.
7: You're welcome.
6: Really appreciate that, Jim.
7: And welcome to come in. We're going to have some hamburgers this afternoon.
2: I don't think I would enjoy that.
6: Okay.
2: Thank you. And you look wonderful.
6: Thank you, Norman.
1: Although the meeting with Debbie didn't go how Norman had hoped, after 14 years underground, Norman has gained much perspective on his life.
2: What I've learned is that people need to stop living like the world is going to blow up and end.
1: Y2K didn't mark the end. And maybe global warming, overpopulation, food shortage, nuclear weapons, and large meteors won't either.
2: Start preparing for the possibility that the planet could live forever.
1: It is a nice way to think of things.
2: Right? Simple.
1: For This Is That, I'm Peter Oldring.
2: You know what I'm really excited about?
7: What's that?
2: Pizza Hut now has a pizza with a hot dog in the crust.
4: Really?
2: Yeah, we ordered one. Come, you can stay for dinner.
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3: Yes, well, you're listening to a dadstick mix from The Voice of Doom. Go on, lay it on me in the chat room. 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We've got a bit of Arcola just to see us through. One of my favourites. Come on. Next request. Where are we going next, crazy people? That one night of the month where you...

Right, chat room, for the first time, literally, as long as I can remember, I'm alone in the studio on a Thursday night. Master Nine's just headed home.

Istanbul. Oh, I like it. 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

DDV, I expect irregularity with this tune if I can find it. Yeah, don't put by in there, right? When you put by, it confuses Tidal.

And now we move into the last 10 minutes. We're going to go down into the old 4-beat Lego. Help you segue yourselves into the Hoover music. The Hoover music that is DJ Gadget. Bats in your belfry, sir.

0: Well, chat rumours, you have been listening to a dubstep set on the Thursday night show. I am the voice of doom. Set, let me press a button here. Which one do we have? Let's have that one.
1: The Thursday night show. 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
0: We are a snug little club of audiophiles. We gather here on a Thursday night for no other purpose than to share audio. Many of us are tech, so the site's a little bit techy. Just ask in the chat room. The geezer at the end of the bar with his face down, buried in his elbows. None other than Hardy Melts, just tap him on the shoulder there. And he'll, right, and he'll guide you. He's our shaman. When he used those text adventures in the 1980s, Hardy was the inventory. Type like this. I'm going

Right, come on, one more dance step. 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Come on, Frank. Let's have a dance step request from you.

0: Portugal again. I must admit, I think I might have had enough of my favourite tunes, one that I'm learning on the bass at the, is my little guitar project, or whatever it's supposed to happen. Do that as my little project. I love this tune. It's great.
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0: Amateur Mal Pontiano.

If you're locked in, do feel free to join the old Zoom. Might cut away to you. Otherwise, I'm just going to play some graphics. Hopefully going to update to my logo in a minute. Now, what have you been up to in these transitional times? I'm assuming you've all had a few weeks away from your bubble. Avoiding the peltings and the social media wafflings. Taking a deep breath. And we're here for the autumn now. Bang, it arrived like that. Thump. It's only been 2 days. What the hell? VJ from Hell's just held up his finger and said it's only been 1 day. That's even more scary.

getting VJ from Health to shut the door. There we go. Now I can relax with the bass and talk a little bit more freely. Get down the chat room. We're with the Thursday night show. We're looking for requests. I'm going to kind of try to keep it a bit jazzy underneath because I'm properly into this type of jazz at the moment. But I might go any which way. A little big beat mashed up with a little Planksty. What about some Planksty? Come on, get your juices flowing. Let's just blow a few of those COVID webs away. Ah, Hardy's on form. I worked out why you don't need a mobile, Hardy. I've been thinking about this, and I worked it out. I sent you some mobiles to get you hooked in that end.

don't leave your laptop, do you? You're there in the chat room, round the clock, just in case somebody needs a request for a dad step fix. Can you believe next birthday it's going to be a decade? And did you see us in that magazine? Go to our Facebook page. Yes, we're still pushing stuff on the Facebook page at the moment. We have a plan. Evening Dreams, Evening Frank, Evening Chipko, D1, Psycho Blaster, Kiwi Girl. Kiwi Girl's buggered off. She always buggers off with the... I think she's a groupie. I think she goes backstage with the nudes. You did hear the word dad step, Frank. Good to see you.

Right, that was the jazzy bit of the evening. Let's get down to some dadstep, folks. So, with the dadstep principle, get down the chat room on the Thursday night show. I'm going to keep playing some bangers. But if you feel inspired by an old tune that you've heard, you know, a Pink Floyd or a, I don't know, whatever they were called, Doodah Dog Band or something, or Planxty or some obscure thing that we might be able to find on some online streaming thing, and if I can get it into my decks quick enough, we might mix it live on air. More obscure, probably the better.

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So whatever colour your face mask, come and join us. 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Open to Mondays and Tuesdays at the moment, the rental. Your rent might be a good idea. Right, let's have another dad step. Come on, in the chat room.

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This George Harrison thing just threw me, man. I'm just going to let it play. I have to admit defeat with George Harrison there. 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

0: Right, well, I think we got there. 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George Harrison. 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What do you think, VJ from Hell? George Harrison, thumbs up or thumbs down? Should we send him to the Lions? Down.
1: We're down.
0: Sorry, D1. Right, we've had a request from SG. We've had a request from Jan. We've had a request from Hardy. Who else is lurking in the chat room? Grins. Come on, we need a chat. We need a request from chat. Come on, you know what I mean.

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1: 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You are locked into the D2 Radio Hour, live on the Thursday Night Show. This is the voice of doom.
0: Right, final play out mix. You can't share links to Dropbox files that I'm going to drop into the decks. That's crazy. Share me metadata, Frank. Let's gadget around. Right, last couple of half mixes, then we're going to hand to... Is it gadget? Who's next? Is it Dreams? Dreams, are you next?

That was a brilliant hour there. My Voice of Doom, doing the first hour of Gadget's show.

and cider out on that one. Last minute craziness from me today on the Thursday night show.

making some dodgy last minute transition decisions here. So if it sounds a bit dodgy, you know why. Just making it up as I go along.

Hey y'all, this is Coco. I'm running a test. Happy, happy Wednesday morning. I hope you all keep cool. Disconnecting now, thanks.

This is the last one from me, BDA. Brian Borden, up on the hour. I do hope you've enjoyed the past hour of my random drum and bass with some dodgy mixing going on.

I did actually want to try and summarize the Thursday Night Show.

Everybody, it's Thursday night again, and we are on the Thursday night show. This is a new revolution. I'm going to be playing Deep House Lounge set for you, just in time for martini o'clock. Good evening, Hardy and Shutter Girl, and Rat.

great to have so many of you listening in and in the chat room. To me, Chan Grins. Don't know who else is listening. Come join the chat room. Think it's going to be a good one.

You know who I haven't shouted out to? Al Vince of the Vigesling and Legs and Espresso Martinis fame. Hello there. Love you.

song. Don't know where the time has gone, but it's been great. Had a great time. Had a couple of martinis. It's been great to have all of you at the chat room. Next up, we have the ever lovely Hardy Mills doing his wonderful thing. After that, from 9 to 8 to 10, we have Danger playing the most fabulous drum and bass. 10 to 11, we have Spät Kampf, D1 Radio at 11, doing covers from the 80s. After midnight, we have DJ Gadget and Sister Lo-Fi. Stay tuned. Love you all.

So that officially is the last track of what was Iggy Small's Journey Through Guidance. So then I went through the rest of Guidance's back catalogue and picked out some of the stuff that I think he might have added to it if he'd been looking at the whole catalogue and wasn't restricted by 79 minutes. So here we go, a bit more Guidance.

I tried to cheat it up, to take heed, my brothers.

Sick for the House Sounds, Guidance Recordings, Southern Girls, my projections on the Southern Girls EP. It's an old one. From the prime time. Gonna keep with some housey bits. Drop it down for some alternative rhythms. Coming back strong. Hope those gremlins have gone for good.

Yes, for first time visitors to the chat room, I do appreciate you sticking around. I really do. It does get rather technical in here. They all fly drones.

Okay, 10 points for the first geek out there that can tell me what NICAM stood for. It needs to be perfect. I'm checking the chat room. 10 points on the way. NICAM, old school telly. No Googling.

Remember, it was stereo before we had Dolby. NiCam, it was a wonderful thing. It was awesome. It was amazing. It was near instantaneous compounded audio multiplex. Oh!

can't even press the right buttons anymore. Hardy's right to bring it back to a very interesting tune that is Justin 2, Sea Breeze. The chat room has gone so technical. I think you need about 37 degrees to understand anything that anyone's saying. So here we are with the drum and bass sound from the Guidance Recordings, circa 1998. Guess what, we'll get back to some house soon. You don't care. You're discussing Palin, sea chemistry.

I don't think we should mention Gremlins again, Carly. I don't think we should mention Gremlins again. They seem to happen whenever we... Oh, no, I just mentioned the shit. Sugar. Sorry. Right. 13 minutes left from me before DJ Gadget takes over the airwaves tonight. I'm sure it's going to be more trouble-free than my set and full of the finest uplifting crazy sexual trance. But here we go. There's a few left from me.

So there we are, nearly through it. The gremlin encrusted journey through guidance. What I think you can probably agree with me on, what a label. How forward thinking, 1996 to 2003.

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Not me, till I went through the back catalogue. It's been a strange pleasure.

0: 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What an amazing set.
1: To the civilized ways of the fairy gold.
0: Especially considering the gremlins and the outstanding level of nerdity that you had to put up with.
1: Ordered to remove this clothing. Pay to get in. And must they always wear. 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
0: Stick around, people.

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These sounds are pure intoxication, human souls, immortal creation.

Good evening, everybody. I do hope you are all well. You are listening to the Thursday Night Show. I have to say thank you to Coco for that last hour. What an interesting selection. K-pop before it was, K-pop. Korean music before it became, what do the kids say these days? Before it was trending. Very interesting. And of course, thank you to Ian for opening the evening for us. Fantastic show as usual.

So, in case you have only just joined us, I shall tell you who is coming up for the rest of the evening. I am followed this week by David Vinyl and the Nude Romantics, A New Revolution. We are so lucky to have them on for 2 hours, and it is going to be a theme which is very close to my heart, which is protest songs. Anu commented earlier that there are not nearly as many protest type songs as there used to be when we were growing up, and there really ought to be. I don't know what's going on there. I'm wittering. 10 o'clock, an hour with DJ Gadget, taking us up to midnight. An hour with Lonely Artist Cast. After midnight, 2 hours with Dunna Vibe. And closing the show for us, from the other side of the world, Parnat, 2 hours with him. So, I'm going to open my show with this one. The new one from Animal Collective. This is just brilliant.

My goodness, wasn't that a great piece of music? That was Blood Orange. Hang on, I've got some notes. Right, so Blood Orange is Dev Hynes, and I've played a few of his in the past. This is his first piece of new music for quite a while. It's a single. It's called The Field. It's got a lovely video accompanying it. But he has released it with a bunch of other people collaborating. The Durrati Column, Tariq Al-Sabir, Daniel Caesar, and Carolyn Polacek, who I played last week. I thought there was somebody else as well. Yes, Eva Tolkien also appears on the single. I like the percussion in that, as you can imagine. And before that, I played Animal Collective, Love on the Big Screen. It's a single as well. And on August the 1st, there will be a limited 17-inch. Of it, and I forget what the B-side is now, but yeah, if you like to collect the Animal Collective, August the 1st is the big day. Right, this is the new one from Jessica Risker. It is called 4 a.m.

Well, I have been getting ahead of myself, haven't I? That was Mac DeMarco. Track is called Home from his album Guitar, which will be out on August the 22nd. I don't think I've played any of his music before. I stumbled across that track. Apparently he's from LA, and he recorded the whole album in a week by himself, shot the videos with which he's promoting his stuff. And I don't know, to me there seems like a sort of, oh, it's going to sound a bit naff, isn't it? But it just sounds honest to me. It really sounds like he sat down with his guitar and did a recording, and there's no flashy production or anything. It's just him and his guitar. I love it. Before that, I played Lord Huron. Lord Huron is Ben Snyder. He is also from LA. It's from his album, The Cosmic Selector, Volume 1, which was out last week. And I've been listening to that this week, and I really like it. The track was called Bag of Bones. And before that was, like I say, Jessica Risker, 4 AM, from her album Calendar Year, out August the 1st. This is another one I've been listening to this week. No, I haven't been listening to the album this week. This is an album from which I have been listening to tracks this week. Madeline Kenny. This track is called Semitones, and the album will be called Kiss from the Balcony.

There are lots of nice comments in the chat room this evening about these tracks. And yeah, I agree with everybody. I need to give a shout out. Adam C, Grins, Mark C, Anu, of course, is there. She's up next, along with David Devinal. DJ Gadget is in. It's early for him. Yeah, the Space Unicorn of Trance. He's coming up later. Very much looking forward to that. Yeah, I will go back and give another shout to you guys, because I'm sure I've missed somebody. I am bound to have missed somebody. Anyway, I need to tell you who I've been playing. I just played Sarah Noel, Weathervane. It's a single. It's accompanied by a really lovely video. In fact, I found the single from the video on YouTube. I was looking for videos from, animations from an artist called Kelsey Boncato, or Boncato, I don't know how you pronounce it. And yeah, he or she has created this video for Sarah Noel's single. It's a lovely video and, yeah, equally lovely song. Before that was Sarah McLachlan, Better Broken, from the album Better Broken, out on September the 19th. It will be her first album for 10 years. She's from Canada. She has been working to found a school, a music school, in Vancouver, which now takes 1,000 children each year and gives them free music instruction. Yeah, I mean, isn't that just lovely? I'm in awe of people who engage with that sort of philanthropy. And did I tell you this already? I think I did. Before that, I played Madeline Kenny, Semitones, from her album Kiss from the Balcony. Let's go for a change of pace. This is The Sprints.

That was Susanna Joffe, I guess J-O-F-F-E. Track was called Antler Queen from an EP called Cult Leader. And I was reading the press release, and I was also reading commentary about it. And apparently, Antler Queen refers to a story, I guess a bit like The Lord of the Flies, where a bunch of schoolgirls survive a plane crash, and one of them emerges as the leader, and subsequently there are all sorts of horrific things that happen, well, like Lord of the Flies, I suppose. That was out last month, June the 27th. I came to that through the story, and that was too much information. That was just too much waffling, wasn't it? I'm running out of time. Before that, I played Sprints. Track is called Descartes from their album All That Is Over, out on September the 26th. They are from Dublin. That sounded like an American pronunciation. They're from Dublin. Oh, that sounded like a Birmingham accent. Right, this is a lot of fun. This track really made me laugh when I heard it. I shall just play it.

Another act with a name which is difficult to pronounce. I shall try. Tchotchke, spelt T-C-H-O-T-C-H-K-E. They are a trio. They met in high school. But I came to this one because when they will release their album, which is called Playing Dumb, on September the 15th. And when they release it, the album cover itself will be a board game designed by one of the members of the band. I think that's brilliant. Although, I kind of think that's been done before. And I was racking my brains trying to think who it was. Maybe somebody in the chat room can remember. I'm sure somebody's done something similar to this in the past. Right, I will quickly play this one. Wet Leg have an album out, Moisturizer. No, they've got an album out called Moisturizer. It was out on July the 11th. This track is called Davina McCall. I'm playing this because out of all of their tracks, I think it is perhaps their most mature track, I shall say.

I think the whole album is very good. Well, yeah, the whole album is very good indeed. And their previous, they, I'm rambling already, and I haven't even begun. So it's interesting, isn't it, that the Isle of Wight has produced three or four really good bands. Wet Leg, I think, were the first to become really popular. Their first album was just so raw and DIY. It was proper punk. This follow-up, I think, is showing signs that they're really talented musicians as well. I'm gonna run out of time very soon. So I will tell you first of all who is coming up next. David Vinyl and the Nude Romantics, 2 hours with Anu Revolution joining as well on the topic of protest songs. That is a topic. Hang on, I'm going to start another track and talk over it. That is a topic which is close to my heart, in that one of the reasons why I so much enjoy music is listening to Cat Stevens as a very, very young person. And in particular, the track Matthew and Son. Yeah, I may revisit that on a maybe an anniversary show. Okay, then we have an hour with DJ Gadget. He's in the chat room. Join us in the chat room if you can. www. Sorry, ttns.uk.

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And all of our shows can be played on our catch-up from our website, ttns.uk. Top right, click rewind, and select which of us you would like to hear again. That was all a bit garbled, wasn't it? It's because I'm trying to do 2 minutes from the end. But I'm already out of time, so I shall say thank you all so much for listening. I shall speak to you all next week.

Good evening and welcome to the Thursday Night Show. This isn't a new revolution. I'm back from a month in the sunshine in India and still feeling the sunsets. Today I'm gonna play a sundowner set to go with the beautiful day. This is actually part of a sundowner set I played at a lovely beach bar in Goa. Thank you to Ian Juliet for starting us off with a stiff one. Can never go wrong with that. And lots of love to you, all of you listening and in the chat room. Starting off with the Vikin Arman remix of The Finishing by the fabulous Belgian producer Stavros.

excuse my mic for being a bit squeaky. It wasn't me. It was my levels being peaky. This is Reykjavik by Joachim Pastore.

So we went from Reykjavik by Joachim Pastor to Straight from the Heart by Bedouin. Hardy, I can assure you, I'm not mixing naked in the bathroom. But if it makes you happy, and lots of love to Dr. Rock and Jan Travell. I'm glad you like my squeaky poem, Dr. Rock. I thought it went by unnoticed.

Who's dancing? I am. In the shower. And if you want to know how I'm mixing while in the shower, join us in the chat room at ttns.uk. Hardy has it figured out. This is Mayama Unavoz, the Hernan Cattaneo remix by Henry Saez. Such a great track, this. This one goes out to the fabulous

A big hello to Ian Juliet, who has entered the chat room, telling us how to be totally combobulated. Welcome, Ian.

So we go from the last track, Tusen Freund by Morten Genau, to this one, Attached. The Rodriguez Jr. remix of the track by Tim Engelhard. Going a little deep. We like deep, don't we? This one goes out to BDA. So glad you're enjoying the tunes. We got it.

This one goes out to my gorgeous friend Diane. I know you love this tune, Diane. This is Rain by Necklif, one of my favorite tracks.

Meyer remix of True by the mighty Sasha featuring Dems. And a shout out and lots of love to my dear Tarun who's listening from Mumbai. So glad you like this, Tarun. Next one is for you. It's called Breath of the Souls by Newman.

you're not in the chat room, you really need to check out the Michael Meyer who remixed the last track. And lots of love to Digit 3, who's tuned in and listening. This one's for you, Digit 3. So you, so floaty. Breath of the Souls by Newman. Kiwi girl, I just love that you're so disturbing. Where is it disturbed?

Okay.

at Nick Nitzareb, and I'm still buzzing about the gig, so I've decided to treat you to an hour of EBM. We kicked off there with Der Mussolini, the classic track by Deutsche Amerikanische Freundschaft that started everything. But very quickly, the scene moved to Belgium, and this next band in particular started a genre. This is 242 with Human.

So that was another early classic of the genre, Neon Judgment, another Belgian band with Factory Walk. While EBM remained predominantly a German and Belgian scene, the aforementioned Knights of Reb emerged out of Essex in 1983 and very quickly became one of the top bands. So if you don't know who Knights of Reb are, have a listen to Let Your Body Learn.

Well, it's largely forgotten at this point and left out of the history of dance music. In the 1980s, EBM was a hugely influential sound. It was played in the clubs on Ibiza, in Detroit, and Chicago as what we now know as modern dance music was developing. The next track, oh, I'm sorry, I meant to say that the Weathermen were actually even played on Baywatch. But the next track, Flesh by A Split Second, spawned a new genre called New Beat in Belgium when a DJ decided to play it at a slower speed. But this is the original.

And so we reached the end of the classic period of EBM. That track actually bookends the 1980s because it was originally recorded by Die Krupps in 1981 and it was their first single. But that version is the re-recorded version with Nizareb from 1989. As music went into the 90s, dance music, grunge and everything else took over. A lot of the EBM bands started experimenting with different styles, and classic old school EBM pretty much died, as far as everyone thought. But it was revived during the Electro Clash scene in the middle of the noughties by a number of French and German DJs. One in particular, Terence Fixmer, actually went and found Douglas McCarthy from Nizareb, and they formed a band together called Fixmer McCarthy, which ultimately led to the reformation of Nizareb, and a number of the other bands started touring again. So this is Destroy by Fixmer McCarthy.

So that Nozzy's revival was fairly short-lived and died away when the Electro Clash sound died away. But more recently, a number of newer bands have shown an interest in the sound, some releasing EBM-style remixes, which will be coming up fairly soon. But it really started in 2017 when Adult invited a number of musicians, including the Douglas McCarthy again, to their house to make some music. So this is the track they record, one of the tracks they recorded with Douglas, We Are a Mirror.

So there you heard the Chris Baja remix of Electric by Harsher, followed by Carter Pusher's EBM mix of Wriggle by Clipping, both of which came out in the year 2000, showing that newer artists are particularly interested in the EBM sound as an alternative to some of the more kind of dated, used sounds, particularly the trance sounds that are still knocking around after 20 odd years. So that's it from me today. I'll be back in 2 weeks. I'm not sure what I'm going to play then, but I'll have a think about it, and hopefully you've enjoyed tonight's show. And to play us out, Arno Rabatini, who used to record, I'm not sure if he still is, as Black Strobe, so he was around in the Electro Clash era, and he's just released a new album called New Territory. I think he's being tongue-in-cheek, because when you hear this, you'll see there's not exactly a new sound going on. Enjoy.

Manchester.

Good afternoon, Thursday Night Show, and more specifically, happy 13th birthday. For it was on this day, well, almost on this day in 2 days time, in 2012, where some brave souls set forth on the radio airwaves, all aboard the grand ship, Thursday Night Show, which has sailed every Thursday evening in the intervening 13 years. And so it is my enormous pleasure, being that I am Ian Joliet, to welcome you back aboard for this afternoon and this evening's pleasure, which is a birthday celebration of the Thursday Night Show, more specifically focused on the maddest and baddest music in our respective musical collections. So picture the scene, if you will, my friends. 1 or 2 years ago in my callow youth, there I was, growing up in Cambridge. And there were a couple of places to buy decent music. And when I say a couple, I mean, if you start with Woolworths and move up, it was a short journey. First of all, Parrot Records, of course, on King Street, home to the King Street Run, a famous pub crawl in Cambridge. And then if we perambulate towards the Market Square, you could find Andy's Records, a second-hand record shop on the market. And at the time, I didn't think there was anything particularly odd about the fact that whereas my peers might have been more preoccupied with the hit parade, I was to be found thumbing through the second-hand vinyl at Andy's Records and for some unknown reason deciding that in an age before the internet where I couldn't try before I bought, if you see what I mean, what I really needed to terrorise my parents and younger sister was a copy of White Hot Light, White Heat by the Velvet Underground. And this absolute monster that you're listening to now is the 17... Well, I'm not going to play the full thing, don't worry about that. The full 9 yards being 17 minutes and 30 seconds of Sister Ray. So good, they named a record shop after it in old London town. Let's say, taken from the album White Light, /White Heat, originally released in 1968 on the 30th of January. They say, and I'm sure you're well aware of this, that there are more bands that were influenced by the Velvet Underground than people that bought their records. But I thought that this was a fitting place to start because in my regular forays onto the Thursday Night Show airwaves, which I've been doing for over half a decade now, I can't claim to have been there at the very beginning, but I have 5 years under my belt. And every week I have a feature called Wonky Donkey, which is an esoteric selection which nevertheless kicks like a mule. So, whereas for the next hour or so, you may not be hearing quite the maddest music in the world, but it's definitely some wonky and indeed donkey stuff. And if there is going to be some horrors lying in wait for you later this evening, let me be your amuse-bouche to break you in gently. So, as I say, for the next hour, this is a Wonky Donkey special, mad, bad and dangerous to hear. But this is definitely going to soothe your ears after the Velvet Underground. There are a couple of artists who could lay claim to being the patron saint of the Wonky Donkey, and one of them is Sparks.

there are prizes, and possibly there should be, definitely for best title, song title that I'm going to play this evening, then as I thought on the 10th of March 2021, when I first played this on the Thursday night show, Space Golf might well be the gold medal winner. This is Hen Ochled. Now, I know that D1 Radio is out there in Listerland at the moment, and I believe they are a Welsh band. I think he possibly corrected me on the pronunciation last time. So feel free to do so again 4 years later. So, as I say, oh, hello there. Ooh, very interesting. As I mentioned, these are all tracks from here on in that featured as part of the Wonky Donk feature on my regular show. And I'm attempting to play them in largely chronological order. If I'm not documenting 13 years of the Thursday night show, then the last half decade at least. Well, because of reasons. So from 2020, you heard Lawnmower by Sparks, taken from their album A Steady Drip, Drip, Drip, which came out in May of that year, followed by, as I say, Hen Ochled, is it? Space Golf. That's taken from their album Free Humans from September of 2020. And now, I mean, well, so I was what I was going to say. So Lawnmower by Sparks, I'm sure you've heard Madder Music in your time, but they surely are going to get regular honourable mentions, if nothing else, for the curiosity of their lyrics. There aren't many bands who feel motivated to write songs about domestic garden implements. I think of the Hen Ochled track as being kind of something along the lines of space age folk music or something, and then this by Audiobooks, it's just very strange.

I think there is undoubtedly an art to making mad music, which could almost, in a parallel universe of your mind, be the kind of melodic monsters that should, and perhaps could, top the hit parade in the real world. And such a man is Dan Deacon. I just don't have time to tell you how brilliant this is, which is a terrible shame. It's called Sat by a Tree, and it's taken from his album Mystic Familiar, which came out in January of 2020. So I think we've just about covered off the first year. The first year. The first year, which I darkened the doors of the Thursday night show, you see. Prior to that, I played you the decidedly weird and wonderful audiobooks taken from their album AstroTuff from October of 2021, but it was released as a single before that. And audiobooks are a male-female duo. They look sensationally weird as well, but I get the distinct impression that's exactly what they want. David Wrench and Evangeline Ling. They threw absolutely everything at their 2018 debut. Now, open brackets in a minute. A hectic, head-spinning blast of freewheeling freak pop genius. And on their its follow-up, AstroTuff, they've somehow found a way to ramp things up even further, concentrating their chaotic energy and inherent weirdness into a record that's bigger, deeper, and more powerful than even its predecessor. Just about covers it. He looks like a wizard. Check them out. But not now, of course, or indeed at any point this evening, because, of course, you will be locked with kind of super glue on your hands, perhaps, attached to your wireless to the Thursday Night Show 13th birthday special, which starts with me, Ian Joliet, and runs all the way through till, I think, 4 a.m. I think we have that much programming this evening. Anyway, too much music to play you. There were a number of artists when I was researching what to play you this week who I would refer to as wonky donkey repeat offenders, by which I mean they love the wonk and they make excellent music. And so I have no choice. I am but the conduit, you see, to play them repeatedly. And one of those artists is Spoonbill.

Well, this is a this is a lot of fun, isn't it? My name is Ian Joliet, and you are listening to the Thursday Night Show 13th birthday party, and we are playing collectively the maddest music in our record collection, and more specifically, hello. Oh my goodness gracious me, it was all going almost so well. But around here, it is specifically a Wonky Donkey special, the Wonky Donkey being a regular feature on my normal show. This is Mad, Bad and Dangerous to Hear, and I just played you 50-50 by Jockstrap, which I first played on the 13th of December 2021. And collectively, if I put all of these songs I'm playing you this afternoon into a some kind of compilation, I think they would probably make my mum's oral vision of hell. And for that purpose alone, it's possibly well worth doing. And give it to her for her... Oh, no! Her birthday was last month. Oh, well, it was a nice idea. Before Jockstrap, I played you Spoonbill and Slack Bivvy, which was also excellent. And when you get a comment in the chat room, like I did from one of the bosses here, D1 Radio, where he just said, in response to Spoonbill, yup, odd. Well, on a night like this, presumably, that's the equivalent of two thumbs up, isn't it? Slack Bivvy, taken from the Ultra Niche EP from August 2021. All tracks written, produced and mastered by Jim Moynihan at Moon Spoon Studio in Australia. And we really must get on. Here's Links.

That was the masked enigma that is Lynx, and taken from his Men EP from April 2022. That was the lead track, Silly Boy. And now, I mentioned Wonky Donkey Repeat Offenders. Another such band is

0: Scott forgot. Tonight you decide which corner takes residence, which room rules forever in your mind. But now you're on your own. We don't need many like you.
1: We really must get on. That was the aforementioned repeat offenders that are Black Midi with the appropriately titled Welcome to Hell. As I say, we must get on. And I've just noticed the appearance of Mr. Hardy Miltz in the chat room. This one, sir, is for you.

So I mentioned before I played that track, which was called Spinach, taken from an album called A Record Of. And I mentioned that I played it for the man without whom, the maitre d', the ever-present, except for one night only. He is not, well, he's ever-present because he's out there in listener land and he's in the chat room. If you'd care to join us, then please do find us in the chat room at thethursdaynightshow.com. But Hardy, the hardest working man in show business, every 7 p.m. ordinarily on the Thursday Night Show, is having a week off for good behaviour this week. But nevertheless, way back in probably 2022, I would imagine, Hardy played a track by So Percussion. And so it was he that introduced me to them. And it might even have been that track. but I was amused to read in the chat room that Hardy thought the last track was excellent. Well, of course you think it's excellent, Hardy. It's So Percussion, who I know you like. But anyway, Buke and Gaze and So Percussion, a collaboration between the two of them, both of whom I've also played individually on the Thursday Night Show over the last 5 years. So that was they. And I mentioned earlier about patron saints of Wonky Donkey. Another possibility for inclusion, surely. A man who was full wonk before there was even a donkey to be seen. I refer, of course, to Mr. Richard D. James. This is Aphex Twin.

Where Are My Manners? So I played you Buchan Gaze and So Percussion and Spinach. That was the first of those two tracks. But the one that followed it was another one with a marvellous title, Lady of the Moss, by an artist called Faceplant. Taking off a very healthy EP containing six songs and weighing in at 22 minutes and 50 seconds. Came out in March of 2023. So yes, Lady of the Moss by Faceplant. And this now, as previously mentioned, is Aphex Twin. Black Box Life Recorder 21. There were many different versions of this doing the rounds, but this is the Drum Resapella 760.

the brown trousers, if you will. My name is Ian Joliet. This is a Wonky Donkey special, Mad, Bad and Dangerous to Hear. And why am I doing that? Because we are collectively celebrating the 13th birthday of the Thursday Night Show, which was launched upon an unsuspecting public on the 26th of July 2012. And that track, as it was on the 17th of April this year when I first played it, should probably come with a government health warning. It was ADHD by Igor, and it is 100% barking mad, or in the words of Danny M, who is listening as he travels south, absolute bonkers this. All right then. So yes, my name is Ian Joliet. Thank you very much for your ears this evening as I open proceedings for the 13th birthday party with Wonky Donkey Bat, Mad, Bad and Dangerous to Hear. But there's plenty more where that came from, don't you? I don't mind telling you. So following me at 6 o'clock, it is the return, ladies and gentlemen, of Dr. Curly. Dr. Lindsay Jordan of Tower Hamlets on the World, making her second, count them, appearance on the Thursday Night Show a year after her debut. At 7, the man without whom made the Hardy Mills Parts, not Parts Company, bows out to take a seat on the subs bench, replaced by DJ Wafflemeister. D1 follows Waffle, and then it's Digit 3, DJ Discordian, Grins, Alex Croft, Jason BDA, DJ Brian Borden, and Nassim to finish. All right then. So, I have been playing this pretty much in chronological order, which means that I have one track left to take us up to date. The only track that I haven't played before, this is Cosmo Sheldrake.

So there we are, bang up to date with this week's Wonky Donkey. It is a collaboration between Cosmo Sheldrake and Flora Wallace. Together, they are Don't, which is a terrible name for an artist, but there you go. Released on the 9th of July on Cosmo's Tardigrade Records. It is time that I am...

0: Oh, yes. There's some good smells coming out of this kitchen right here. Because you know every time we are cooking. Some special tasty grooves for you tonight. Sending special shout outs to Dom Hilaire, Dom Pates, DJ Forbes, Moela, Sunny Side Up Crew, Ainsley Strong, My Baby Puff. And saying a special shout out to Akahoshi Ramen. Hope you all are doing great tonight. Come get some great eats out here in Chicago, Logan Square, located at 2340 North California. So we're going to get it going for you and serve it up. We'll be back with more salutations and much love for you. Thank you for tuning in.
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back here on Thursday night, first Thursday of every month from the Juice Station, here on the TTNS Thursday Night Show.com. Say what's up to Lo-Fi, JBDA, Hardy Milts, Darren Tuperth. Having a ball tonight because it's been a while. I don't often get a chance to play music like I used to because I've been busy with the new career and I love my new job. So, keeping busy and making that work. Glad to bring you some music tonight. You get back into it.

Man, it has been a wonderful hour playing tunes for you tonight. Out here from Chicago, live Rogers Park. Yours truly, DJ Brian Borden. We'll sign off soon. Next, Sister Lo-Fi.

0: point to me when you want me to come in after the rhythm starts. Or any number of measures?
1: Just give it to us.
0: Oh, just come in when I get ready.
1: Cool.
0: Okay.

Hello, ladies and gentlemen, boys and girls. This is BDA. What a lovely show there from Donna Vibe. Always a lovely set from her. Now, opening up, we had Mr. Ian Joliet playing some lovely tunes, some new releases. Then we had Mr. Hardy Miltz, the resident DJ, playing some new and current releases in the indie scene. 2 hours of the Rude Nude Dudes, the Nude Romantics, followed by DJ Discordian. And of course, you've just finished listening to Donna Vibe. Now, it's 2 hours of me and my random craziness. I thought I was on next week, not this week. And it wasn't until I said, I'll cover for Man Bones, that it was made aware to me I was supposed to be on at midnight. So it's a good job I offered to step in to do a 1 to 2 in the morning slot. So after me at 2, we do have Sister Lo-Fi for 2 hours. And then closing off, we have Mr. Tuperf. So stay tuned, because there's a lot more after me to come. I'm going to start off with a deep dubstep track and just see where we end up. Let's go!

0: This is my fourth year with TTNS. 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
1: High in the chat room.

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Dagnammit. What a bastard. Bloody gremlins. 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

That's the reason why I'm getting a new bloody laptop. Well, a new old one anyway.

This is the Thursday Night Show. Two hours of craziness from me. Don't get more crazier than this.

Should I carry on with the madness or should I simmer it down a bit? This hour has been completely bonkers.

I haven't done an organic house mix in a long time, so I'm thinking I might stick with this for the next hour. It's been crazy. Jumping all over the place. But I'm quite liking this track. This is BDA on the Thursday Night Show. Come into the chat room and say hello, we don't bite. Unless, of course, the price is right.

Indeed, hardy melts, there may be one or two that might suck, or possibly even blow. And you won't even have to ask.

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You're listening to DJ Forbes. This is Solarize. This one goes out to Gemma and Sophia and Dan, listening in England. Much love to you all from us in Chicago.

You listen to DJ Forbes. Big shout to everyone on chat. Hardy, Grins, Shadow Girl, Naringa, Anu, Nassim, Danielle, anyone else? Jeez, if I left anyone out. How could I? Chipko.

coming towards the end of my set here. I've been listening to DJ Forbes, Solarize. This is Black Loops, Something Special on Free Range, great label. Looking forward to passing over the DJ duties to my wonderful brother-in-law, Danny M. I can't wait to hear his set. Thank you for listening in, everybody.

stay tuned for some Danny M, but also after him, he'll be in the next 2 hours, and then we've got DJ Nassim, well worth checking out as well, my partner from Chicago, and then of course later on, DJ Lo-Fi with some techno evangelism live from Kentucky. Plenty to look forward to.

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1: Red Door Studios going live on ttns.uk in high def audio on the nudromantics.co.uk. I'm David Devinal.
2: I am Fred Snow.
1: Muttley is ill.
2: Muttley is ill, yes.
1: Muttley's we do have front. Security Simon, though.
2: Security Simon is here. There's more work in a sick note from Muttley right now.
1: That's true. And we're going to kick off with the greatest rock anthem a child could ever have.
2: Get your lighters. There's lighters on the tables. You can take them if you want. Get your lighters out.

0: fantastic.
1: Don't crush the vocal.
0: What? I didn't press the vocal. You pressed the vocal.
2: With the darkest power.
3: Yeah, we are at Red Door Studios in East Ham. If you're not doing anything, stop and come down. We're here. Lovely Liz is at the bar that isn't
0: that's
3: a bar.
0: That's Gabby.
3: I've not got
0: right
3: my glasses on. Although,
0: it's
3: red
0: radio.
3: Hair and she looked like Crystal Tips from Crystal Tips and Alistair.
0: Kind of, from a distance. However, we don't need our glasses. It's radio, David.
2: Fighting for survival.
3: I think I actually lost mine in the taxi, seriously.
0: You did?

0: Then my gloves have rape, Fred.
1: They smell fucking weird. What have you been coning with these or something?
0: No, I've been murdering prostitutes on the
1: M4. Murdering prostitutes on the M4, lovely. Okay, that's good. Well, that's a nice positive start to the show, David. These are really, really nasty gloves, man. They smell weird.

0: It's nice to see there, Fred. You've got Billy Idol sniffing my glove.
1: Said it smelled of tiger balm. If that's what you wank with, David, you are superhuman. Oh my God.
0: I'll tell you, I'm actually allergic to cloves, so I can't. But my ex, you remember my ex? The one we don't talk about.
1: Which one? Oh, the one we don't talk about. That's several.
0: She did actually say she once had sex with tiger balm.
1: Oh, that's gonna sting.
2: Sexy, that is.
0: That's right, we are the Princes of the Universe, and we're here at Red Door Studios in East Ham for Rocktober. I think this is Rocktober 4 now. Is this the fourth year?
1: This is the fourth year we've done Rocktober.
0: And we're still no good at it.
1: Yeah, we're still shit.
0: And we're live this time. We've got people this time.
1: We've got a live audience. We've got more than last time. We had three audience last time.
0: Shut up!
1: In the Red Door Annex. Oh, sorry, 300. That was right, wasn't it? It
0: had 300.
1: There was 300. So three was involved.
0: So tonight's format is if you're in venue, tune in to ttns.uk, go to the chat room, join in, tell them what you actually honestly think of us. It's like a job interview. We like honest appraisal that's really fake.
1: We're not afraid of you guys laying into us. We know that bad. You know.
0: If you are listening on TTNS, obviously get in the chat room. If you're listening on the nuderomantics.co.uk and high def audio, make sure you get in the chat room. We've got loads of stuff, haven't we?
1: We've got lots of songs.
0: Bungles Twanger.
1: We've got Bungles Twanger, and we've got actual twangers.
2: Like Bungles Twanger.
0: Now, the idea is, we're Bungles Twanger. It's whatever you're doing. You stop driving down the M4, pull yourself off, Fred.
1: And have a twang.
0: Pull yourself off and twang. Pluck your twanger.
1: I've never pulled myself off on the M4.
0: Oh, but I have.
2: Bungles Twanger.
0: I pluck my twanger every Friday.
1: You're not even a guitarist.
2: Give me the money.
0: Sorry, Bob, what was that?
2: Give me the money.
0: Oh, yeah. That might come in useful later, actually.
1: I hope you bought
0: one.
1: Your cash. Keep it.
0: We've got loads of rock anthems for you tonight. It's Cock Rocktober is what it is.
1: Yes, it is.
0: Security Simon slacking off. We've got Security Simon.
1: Security Simon sitting down and drinking. Oh, my God. Are we paying him? Evidently not.
0: No.
1: No.
0: Says Security Simon.
1: No, he said no.
0: So, we're going to kick off with a track that isn't exactly rock. It's more synthy than rock. But it actually sets up where we're going.
1: Oh, it does.
0: Because it does.
1: We have a plan.
0: There is a plan.
1: That's a first.
0: There is a plan. And it's actually Chicks on Speed.
1: Chicks on Speed.
0: Featuring Peaches with a great number.
3: We always thought that we were not a rock and roll band, but it sure feels like rock and roll over here tonight.
0: Because they don't play guitar.

0: pictures after the show, Anu. Pictures after the show. Naughty girl, go straight to my room.
1: Oh, God, blimey, that's sexy, that is.

0: Security Simon. Do chicks on speed play guitars?
1: No.
0: That's all he says. Very useful sometimes. What is it you also say, Security Simon?
1: Only with the approval of Mr. Divinal.
0: Sir, yes. I wanna rock! Yeah, I did that bit.
2: Bungle Twanger.

0: ladies and gentlemen and dear listeners, this is the Nude Romantics, broadcasting live from the Red Door Studios. That was...
1: Twisted Sister.
0: And what was the track?
1: I Wanna Rock.
0: I totally forgot. Lovely. So...
2: You are fake news.
0: We will have Bungles Twangers. We'll be handing out twangers, which is an interesting... sweet... thing. I don't even know what the hell this is. David, what the hell are these?
3: These are actual twangers, the blueberry twangers.
0: Blueberry
3: I love
0: twangers.
3: My blueberries being twanged.
0: Yeah, they're 25p each normally. This is how much we've invested in you, ladies and gentlemen. It's we're totally taking this seriously. There's one down on the table. So we are going to have a bad guitar solo at some point, probably starting around 10 p.m. We're going to need

0: volunteers to play the guitar very badly. We've had one volunteer already. You will get to wear a wig and some kind of kinky mask. And then
1: Fred,
0: the rest of us are going to work out what the fuck it meant. That's
1: Fred,
0: what we're going to do
1: have
0: at
1: you
0: 10
1: actually,
0: o'clock.
1: Oh, there goes the front door. Have you actually seen a close-up of the picture on the twangers?
0: I haven't. That looks really scary. What the fuck? That's really weird. Ladies and gentlemen, if you were here watching us live, you would get to see what we've just seen, dear listener. Members
1: it's
0: of the
1: not,
0: audience...
1: It's not good, is it?
0: I don't think it's good.
1: It's a sour twanger.
0: They look horrified, David. They look horrified.
1: They do. And we'll go out and we'll talk to them all in a bit, but I want to...
0: Yes, we will.
1: I mean, we've got to say Muttley's not here.
0: Muttley is not here. That's true. Muttley is ill. More work in a sick note. And Muttley's actually got a sick note, which is quite impressive, to be honest.
1: Yeah, which is like someone sucked all the fun out of life, isn't it,
0: yes,
1: really?
0: Yes, it is. Yes, in fact, we are suffering from considerable shortages, as we all know. They've even taken the fun off the shelves.
1: Well, they have, Fred. It's funny you say that. Not like I instigated that at all as a lead-up
0: no,
1: to
0: didn't
1: the next gag. But
0: cheap
1: it's funny
0: gag.
1: You should say that, because we've got fuel shortages. I mean, where I live near the jet petrol station, they were queuing for an hour. We've got fuel shortages, gas shortages, no bread on the shelves. It's like the 1970s, isn't it? All we need are paedophiles on top of the pops. In other news, here's some Gary Glitter.

0: Got a yawner, Fred.
1: Yawner in the audience. We're sorry about the Gary Glitter. I know it's dull.
0: I'll tell you what, you don't want to yawn around Gary Glitter, mate.
1: No, nobody wants to yawn around Gary Glitter. You know, apparently, the fuck did we play this?
0: Apparently, they say one in three people lives next to a paedophile. Not me, but a pair of banging 8-year-olds.
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0: Anyway.
1: Keeping it bad taste, ladies and gentlemen, here.
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1: I thought we were going to, like, tone it down when we were going
0: on
1: air.
0: We were supposed to be toning it down, weren't we?
1: No, it just went fucking worse, didn't it?
0: Everyone's still here, though. And they're still here.
1: Looking bemused.
0: So, I think before we start with a bit of the Kenny Loggins, because we're in the danger zone.
1: God, is it going to go there?
0: We are in the danger zone. See how I did this?
1: That was very clever.
0: Gary Glitter, the Gary Glitter gag, into Danger Zone by Kenny Loggins. You see?
1: That's just hideous.
0: I thought about this.
1: Yeah, you thought about this. That's the scary bit. We thought about this shit.
0: It occupied my week.
1: Well, seeing as we got nothing to do, now the economy has fucking crashed.
0: I mean...
3: You have no authority here, Jackie Weaver.
0: Yes.
1: That's old news.
0: That is old news. I know, I really need to get rid of that cart, but it's still there.
1: We really don't want to upset the parish council, do we?
2: Bitch.
0: You're a bad man, Fred.
1: I didn't even press that button. No, I'm just pretending you did.
0: They can see.
1: My t-shirt says
0: The on-air people can't see
1: The live audience can see all the nasty shit.
0: Yes, they can, which means you need to be joining us on October 28th at the Collab in Awesome Stowe.
1: Las Vegas.
0: Ho Street, which is really appropriate.
1: Ho Street really exists in Las Vegas. Awesome Stowe, my ass.
0: Awesome Stowe.
1: Let's not go there.
0: Awesome ass.
1: We're just fishing on air for a good gag now, and I think that's just sad. We need to give them the music. It's rock.
0: I think it's time to get into a bit of Top Gunning.
1: Top Gun.
0: Top Gunning with
1: good
0: the
1: choice.
0: Homoerotic treat.
1: Yes, men in uniforms.
0: Is Tom Cruiser.
2: You are fake news.
0: I'm not saying anything, but Tom Cruiser, it's got to be there, isn't it?
1: It's a winner.
0: Coming up, we've got Bad Guitar. We've got Bungles Twanger.
4: Bungles Twanger.
0: Although you here can twang whenever you like. I want to see you plucking furiously. Prezzies to the best twangers.

0: actually, just to prove the sweetie twangers are safe, he is the taster, the official taster of the Nude Romantics.
1: Yeah, because we're all about taste. Here we go.
0: Now, if Simon. He pulls a face like a puckered anus, don't eat it. Gets the thumbs up from security Simon.
1: It's a thumbs up indeed where he's going to put it.
0: Shall we have a little round of applause there for security Simon?
1: Security Simon, bravo! Look at that, took his life in his hands there. Brave man.

0: I am the twangmeister. I don't twang.
1: Well, this one's crackling right down my throat, David.
0: I knew it would.

0: danger zone, and we are in the danger zone, aren't we, Fred, as far as being on air goes?
1: I'm not sure. I think it would be better if we all left the danger zone, to be honest. But it's the New Romantics. We're live in the Red Door Studios. We're doing well. Nobody's left yet.
0: There's nobody here, Fred.
1: Looking a bit nervous, but they do have dogs, so that's probably a good thing. So
0: are you picking on?
1: People are looking at pornography.
0: Can I come down a sec, actually?
1: What's your name, sir?
2: Ian.
0: I've got to come down and talk to Ian, because
1: we're gonna pick on Ian.
0: My God, Billy Idol's let himself go, isn't he?
1: Yeah.
0: Billy Idol's let himself go.
1: I don't know, he's made an effort, bloody hell. Honestly. He's really lost a lot of weight for Billy Idol. You're doing well, Ian.
0: That's true.
1: You're looking good.
0: That is just too much coke.
1: Yeah, yeah. You do lose your appetite when you do a lot of coke, it's true.
2: I just love
1: heroin. And it's the 1970s for Rocktober, of course. There's plenty of drug references in this show.
0: Well, it wouldn't be the 70s without drugs and roll.
1: So, what's your favourite rock and roll song, Ian?
2: Oh, crikey. Paranoid by Black Sabbath.
1: Who?
0: No, not the Who, you fool.
2: Paranoid by Black Sabbath.
1: Oh, that's a choice.
0: Oh,
1: do
0: I tell you what,
1: that?
0: That's a good one. I should have put that in the list, and I didn't, actually.
1: I put that on the bloody list, and you didn't put it on.
0: Yeah, we'll do it on the 28th. We'll do it on the 28th.
1: All right, what's your second favourite rock song?
0: Pick one I've actually playlisted here.
2: Back in Black by AC/DC.
0: We've got AC/DC, actually. We've got an awesome AC/DC segment coming up.
1: He's got AC/DC, but not your favourite one. We're so sorry. So you bothered to turn up, and we didn't even have your second favourite fucking track. That's... the Red Door Studios, ladies and gentlemen, we're the Nude Romantics, and we can't
0: keep
1: even
0: going,
1: bring you your favourite track.
0: Fred, there's a point where you move on from the conversation because it clearly ain't working for on air.
1: No, I don't want to ruin this guy's evening.
0: This isn't Pebble Mill at One.
1: Who? Radio One? Never heard of them.
0: Wrong. Go on. Go around. We want stories, Fred.
3: I'm the storyteller, and my stories must be told.
0: Go on, get busy.
1: Stories, right? Who's got stories? Somebody's got a story. Somebody put your hand up if you've got a nasty rock and roll
0: story.
1: You're
0: out of time, Fred.
1: Are we out of time? We're going to find out afterwards, and then we're going to pick on them, aren't we?
0: We are. We're going to have a bit of poison first.
1: Excellent.
0: And then we got a message, especially from our friends, the Goldie Looking Chain.

0: They're not going to admit to anything on air, Fred.
1: No, they're just not going to admit to it on air. Nobody's even admitted to being arrested.
0: We'll keep the microphone silent. So black lace. What do you reckon of that plan?
1: That's a good
0: plan. Did you see my surreptitious wink?
1: I saw your surreptitious wink.
0: Do you want to see my other surreptitious wink?
1: Yes, the listeners may not have heard the wink on air. It is radio after all. It's really hard to explain this in words.
0: Mental note, visual comedy does not work on radio.
1: Correct. Well done. Fourth wall has been broken down.

0: Her lips, apparently, are venomous poison.
1: Oh, really? Good Lord. Well, I'm glad I didn't listen to the lyrics, otherwise I would have been led astray, David.
0: I've never known a poisonous labia. I've known complete poison attached to one.
2: Wait, I think it's by Sasha Universe or something.
3: Oh, mate, you got any jacquard?
2: Oh, mate, do you know Symphan strings?
3: Oh, mate, have you got Eye of the Tiger?
0: Thank you, Golden Looking Chain, there. That little intro.

0: whenever this comes on, I feel the compulsion to beat my wife and go, Adrian!
1: That's just not how I react to Eye of the Tiger. I just want to buy hot drinks and stuff.
0: Most people want to run upstairs. I get really angry by it.
1: Me? I fucking love this tune. It's great.
0: I never said I didn't. It was controversy, Fred. And when I say get angry and beat my wife, I mean like Justin Lee Collins and slightly tickle them.
2: You are fake news.

0: So if you're in the chat room over on ttns.uk, there is a picture appearing of this glove, this rancid, fetid, apparently glove that's on Fred's cold, dead hand. And it's going up in the chat room. And I wanna know, because
1: life is about storytelling, right?
2: I'm the storyteller, and my stories must be told.
0: I wanna know what you think that glove's been responsible for.
3: I dread to think.
0: So Fred, I think it's about time, because it's almost time for
4: Bungle's Twanger.
0: You know what that means, don't you?
3: Yes, I think we've got to feed them sweets.
0: We've got to feed them sweeties. You know that reminds me, actually. You know, like the 90s are a blur to most people. Not blur as in the band, but a blur, you know. I mean, it's not really surprising, is it? Because we grew up on video games where we run around darkened rooms munching power pills.
3: Yeah! I missed most of the
0: listening 90s. To repetitive electronic music.
3: I went to art college. I don't remember a bloody thing.
0: Well, if you remember art college, you weren't really there. That's what they say. Anyway, get out there, talk to people.
3: Wait, what? I've got to talk to people again? I'm going to give them sweets and sugar.
0: Give them sweets, give them twangers.
3: Yes, you get your twangers, ladies and gentlemen.
0: Now, this next track, I used to flat with the guy.
3: They're the strangest taste.
0: I'm muting your microphone, Fred. This next track, I used to flat with the guy that recorded this. It's by Zodiac, Mind Warp, and The Love Reaction. It is, of course, Prime Mover. Now, Zed, when I lived with Zed, who was Gimpo, again, he comes up in conversation. Gimpo's... You're muted, Fred. Gimpo, I'll unmute you if you behave.
3: Okay, I'll behave.
0: Are you listening to the story now? Right, so this next track, Fred, because you're not be listening, yeah, it's by Zodiac, Mind Warp, who I used to flat with, who's Gimpo's brother-in-law.
3: Uh-huh.
0: Yeah, see the connection?
3: Ah,
0: right.
3: You mean the music industry is incestuous.
0: And actually, two things. Zed used to have, because we love storytelling.
1: Life is about storytelling, right?
0: Thanks, Megan. We love a good story. And Zed used to have a pug dog that looked like when I was on acid, like Sammy Davis Jr., called Cherub. It would look up at me in the lift. And it turned into Sammy Davis Jr. You know, in the thing where they've got the dog with the head of a human, right? That's exactly what happened to Cherub.
3: Right now. I think he's probably had too many mushrooms. I don't think he's
0: been microdosing. Second story is this has the best rock intro ever.
5: Listen here, Wolf Child. I speak to you of the science of mythology. I speak of Maverick Deviation. The psychotronic love commandos. We shall be drunken stars. We shall fear nothing. Demand the impossible. Dream your destiny. Defy the logic of alphabets.

0: he say dictator or dictator?
1: I'm not sure. I think there was a potato involved. Next, I'm done. Next, your dancing is terrifying, David.
0: I'm a prime mover, baby.
1: Yep.

0: Love to Sister Lo-Fi, who's just joined us from the US in the chat room.
1: Another visitor. Stay a while.

0: Django Twanga.
1: How's your twanger, Fred?
2: Oh, it's very fruity.
1: Is it not sour? I thought it'd be a sour twanger.
2: No, it's more tangy.
1: Don't masticate on air.
2: Sorry, I didn't mean to chew it.
1: Sorry, did I say masticate?
2: Yeah, you did.
1: I always get that wrong. It's always good taste when you masticate, Fred.

0: Security Simon, your services are needed. Guitar duty, Security Simon. For it is that was Iron Maiden, Daughter to the Slaughter. And now it's time for Bad Guitar.
1: All right, ladies and gentlemen.
0: And I hand over to Fred.
1: Live at the Red Door Studios, ladies and gentlemen, there's going to be the bad guitar solos. We're going to need three volunteers. Security Simon is making sure the guitar is tuned up and working. Yep, that's working. Okay, put that down. It's hideous. Okay, so we need three volunteers, ladies and gentlemen. I do believe, sir, you are going to do a bad guitar solo. You are. Would you like to come and stand in front of the stage with me, please? Okay, so who else wants to do a bad guitar solo? Little puppy. Well, we've got a Labrador and a poodle here. Anyone else? We need another volunteer for the bad guitar solo, please. Anyone else want to step up? The point of the exercise is to play a bad guitar solo. You don't have to play the guitar. We just have to work out what the fuck it might be. Anu is going to come up second. Okay, so you get a choice of wigs, sir. We need three. We'll get a third one. Let's get the first two up and running. But would you like this wig, sir? Or would you like the really cool wig, sir? Or would you like the Alice Cooper? Alice Cooper. Fantastic. Sir, what is your name? What is your name for the listeners?
2: Colin.
1: Ollie has chosen the Alice Cooper wig for the bad guitar solo. Let's get this wig out. There's a poodle checking out the wig. The wig looks very similar. That's quite funny, actually, when you think about it. Let's get it. That's exactly the same as a poodle. The poodle is called Ruby. Ollie's going to put the wig on now, ladies and gentlemen. Oh, my God. Give a round of applause. Check out that wig. Yeah. Everybody take photos. Otherwise, it didn't happen. Fuck me. That's hideous. David, what are we doing? We've unleashed carnage. This man is ready. All right, Ollie, let's turn this shit up. Yeah, that is ready. Okay. Okay, we need two more volunteers. We've got Anu. You're ready. God, he's about to play. You're going to have to line up. Okay, so you have a choice of this wig and this wig. Which one would you like? The cool one or the emo one?
3: Or the what one?
1: The cool one or the emo one? Neither of them are cool.
3: I was going
0: to. If this is going to take you this long, shall I play the sound bed again?
1: Yeah, just keep playing the sound bed. This is going to take a long time. People are drinking and trying to work out wigs. It's a hideous, hideous situation. So who is the third volunteer for the bad guitar solo, ladies and gentlemen? Anyone else want to wear a wig and play a bad guitar solo? Nobody. Ah, Security Simon will don the wig. You get the most emo-looking one, which is kind of scary on you, to be honest, Simon. It's very, very frightening. So Anu here is putting on the wig, the cool one that normally requires sunglasses. You look like the love child of George Michael and Bon Jovi, to be honest. That's impressively bad. What? Bon Michael, there we go. Nice. How long have we got before we start the first contestant? 12 seconds. Okay, we've got our wigs on. Okay, line up to the side there, please, Anu. Just over there. Thank you. Just to the left. Wonderful. Okay, Ollie, are you ready to go to do a 10 seconds bad guitar solo? Are we ready?
4: Yes.
1: Okay, ladies and gentlemen, start filming. Go.

0: Good. Okay. What do you think that meant? What do you think that meant? What was your interpretation, sir?
1: Alice Cooper.
0: Alice Cooper. Very good. Very good. It could have been Alice Cooper. He's got the fucking wig for it, to be honest.
2: Yes. I had some elements of music concrete, I thought.
3: Ooh, madame.
4: I just thought, yeah, it sounded a bit like Wonderwall.
5: It was clearly Stairway to Heaven.
6: I thought Wonderwall as well.
0: Oh, there's a second Wonderwall vote. Bloody hell, this is a very controversial start to the back guitar solo.
7: Well, it's not the Foo Fighters, is it?
0: High five.
8: Move it on, Frederick. Nice. Let's move it on.
0: Okay, thank you very much, Ollie. Pass on a guitar. That was bloody amazing.
8: Let's hear it for Ollie.
0: Bravo! Don't drop the guitar. It's cheap.
8: Why did you not turn up with a plastic guitar?
0: Hand the wig
8: guitar
0: back. That cost me money. Right. Oh, and the plectrum. That cost me money as well. I had to go all the way to Denmark Street for that.
8: You leave my plectrum out of this, Fred.
0: There's the plectrum. You're good. Don't worry about the rest. Yeah, you can wear it any way you want, baby. Okay, a new bad guitar solo. Step forward. Wow. I've never seen anyone handle a guitar that well. That was impressive. Anything to add on that? Was that your only option?
9: Well, it was slipping.
0: Oh, it was slipping. Yes, yeah. I've heard that excuse before. I've heard that ex-

0: Okay, I think we might be just back, Fred. I don't know. We are back live. I'm just not sure why we've got no sound coming out the front room speakers. Oh my God. But we're going to get there in a minute. Just bear with me.
1: Has something happened in the plugs?
0: There we go. We're back. Hang on. I've got to reset you to minus 4 dB, which is really crucial. Do you want your mic on there, Fred?
2: Right, I would love to have my microphone on.
0: So Anu actually broke the internet.
2: Anu broke the internet with that amazingly bad guitar solo. I have never seen a jazz guitarist do anything more fucked up than that, to be honest, so that's impressive. They normally turn up with pedals and toys and shit and all kinds of stuff, and an actual guitar that works. We've got just a piece of crap with painting on it, and that broke the internet. That's bloody incredible. You guys saw this tonight. You were witnesses. You witnessed.
0: It was like the you know, it just was, wasn't it?
2: It was. It existed. It is. It was simply a moment of philosophical beauty, as far as I can tell. Ladies and gentlemen, are we broadcasting on the internet right now, David? Do you know?
0: You've got a couple of minutes.
2: I think Security Simon has stepped up to be the third volunteer of the bad guitar solo. 10 seconds, Security Simon, go! Yeah!

0: forth. Give him a round of applause, ladies and gentlemen. That was fucking incredible. Yeah.
1: I think that's...
0: So what did you think that meant, sir?
2: AC/DC.
0: AC/DC, okay, interesting. Yes, what did you think?
3: I think somewhere between stoner rock and doom metal, perhaps.
0: Ooh, controversial.
4: I think it sounded like someone...
1: You know what, actually? Sorry to interrupt there.
0: Wait.
1: Stone rock and doom metal. Geneva Stone would love that reference.
0: A what?
1: Geneva Stone. She'd love that. She's into her sleaze core and everything.
0: What was that, madame? Sorry.
4: Oh, it wasn't very complimentary.
0: What did you think of that?
5: Status quo.
0: Status quo, fucking hell. Oh, the knives have come out tonight. This lady here is too traumatized, can barely speak. Oh my god, we broke the internet and now this. Holy shit.
6: I think it was Jesus wants me for a sunbeam.
0: Oh, I'd say that's very philosophical and deep. That's nice. You were touched. You were touched. And not Gary Glitter.
6: I'm still just touching myself.
0: Anu has decided to spontaneously masturbate. That was probably a fairly good result for a guitar solo.
7: Yes. I think there was effort put in, but I don't know what for.
0: Ladies and gentlemen, give our third contestant a round of applause. Bravo! So we have yet to decide who the winner is. I think we should let the internet decide who the winner is. That's you in the chat room.
1: We should absolutely let the chat room decide. Chat room, if you're still there, after the brief period of...
8: Crack, it really wasn't much at all, was it? But let me tell you that up after me is Mr. Turf Wars, but by introducing him, I'm taking out his time. So apologies for that, Mr. Turf. My name is Ian Joliet. Thank you indeed for joining me for a sip one on the 5 o'clock cocktail hour. Half a century not out, my 50th show done and dusted. Thanks, as always, to the Thursday Night Show for putting up with me for this long. I'll see you next week.
9: And a bit of a mashup, some new stuff.